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0: 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No funny math, honest pricing, no gimmicks, just the way they've done business for over 23 years. Tonight, partly cloudy with a low around 77. Tomorrow, partly cloudy and otherwise a few isolated thunderstorms very possible in the afternoon or the evening. A high of 98, heat index up around 109, so make sure you stay hydrated and be careful. Right now about 82, but still feels like it's dang near 90 degrees out there. Bon Jovi, you give love a bad name on the Fox.
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you just don't seem to have as much to lose. 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

0: You got the door? Thank you. That was ELO Don't Bring Me Down on 106.9 The Fox, Hampton Roads Classic Rock. You could win a pair of tickets to the Stray Cats of the Dome by Rudder Mills on November 29th, and that it's all from helping us put together our back-to-school weekend. 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
0: 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Just the way they've done business for over 23 years. Tonight, partly cloudy and a low around 77. Tomorrow, though, looking a little rough. Partly cloudy, a few isolated thunderstorms possible in the afternoon or the evening, and a high of 98. That heat index will be up around 109, so stay hydrated, ladies and gentlemen. Right now, it's about 82 degrees, but still feels like it's right around 90 degrees outside. Boston, peace of mind on the Fox.

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I remember this one time at band camp. We'll move on. 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

0: 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It's the Giant Sean Hood giving up the captain's chair in the Mighty Wurlitzer. Thanks for hanging out with me tonight. Still too warm, so I'm going to go sit in a cool, dimly lit corner for a while until I feel like going home. But I'll be back with you here again tomorrow on 106.9 The Fox.
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0: Motley Crue on Hampton Roads Classic Rock Station 106.9 The Fox. It's home sweet home. Well, hi there. It's Marnie with you tonight. Thanks for hanging out with me today. Hopefully you were able to keep yourself cool today. It was another hot one today. And we're looking at another hot one tomorrow. So we'll take a look at the Fox forecast in a minute. But listen, the Fox welcomes Adam Reeder. If his name sounds familiar, he has his own YouTube channel. And he has over 1.5 million subscribers on his YouTube channel. He's known as the Professor of Rock. He's going to be joining us on Sunday nights for a weekly four-hour deep dive into the greatest songs and the greatest artists of the classic rock era as told by the artists themselves. It's a great show. It's called Classic Rock U, and class begins at 6 p.m. on Sunday nights on The Fox. We're going to take a look at the Fox forecast next.
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0: 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There's no gimmicks. It's just the way that they've done business for over 23 years. A few clouds tonight, a low in the mid-70s. Another hot one in store for us tomorrow. Sunny skies, a few afternoon clouds. We could see a high in the upper 90s tomorrow, so make sure you stay cool. And you know, if you're out and about, stay hydrated, use the sunblock, you know, all the things. Mostly cloudy with some scattered thunderstorms tomorrow night. Low in the mid-70s. It's Foreigner on 106.9 The Fox.

0: It's back to school time on the Fox. 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

0: Dirty laundry, we all have it. It's Don Henley on 106.9 The Fox. It's morning with you tonight. 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

0: It's you two on Hampton Roads Classic Rock Station 106.9 The Fox. Hi there, I am Marty. Hey, thanks for hanging out with me tonight. I appreciate it. You know, we're looking at another hot one tomorrow. We're going to take a look at the Fox forecast in a minute. But first, we've got a new Rock Solid deal headed our way again. It goes on sale this Friday at 8:30 a.m. This is for Famous Uncle Al's Doghouse in Virginia Beach. You're going to spend $25, but what you're going to get is $50 to spend at Famous Uncle Al's Doghouse. So they're serving legendary Norfolk snap dogs. 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They have stacked sandwiches, loaded sides, and lots of comfort food favorites. 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We're going to take a look at that Fox forecast next.
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7: 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It's just the way that they've done business for over 23 years. A few clouds tonight, a low in the mid-70s. Another hot one tomorrow. Sunny skies, a few afternoon clouds. We could see a high in the mid to upper 90s tomorrow. So make sure you keep yourself hydrated tomorrow. And mostly cloudy with some scattered thunderstorms tomorrow night, a low in the mid-70s. It's Led Zeppelin, 106.9 The Fox.
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0: That's Metallica with the Unforgiven, 106.9 The Fox. Well, you could win a pair of tickets to see the Stray Cats. They're back out on the road. They're going to be in our area. They'll be at the Dome by Rudder Mills on November the 29th. And you can win a pair of tickets just for helping us put together our back-to-school weekend. So that's a good deal. Just go to the Fox app, suggest a class or a song for the back-to-school weekend to enter for your chance to win a pair of tickets to that Stray Cat show. And then you can join us on Labor Day. We're going to celebrate back to school in Hampton Roads. Now, the deadline to submit your suggestion is tonight, so make sure you get yourself to the Fox app and get your suggestions in for the back to school weekend. It's Marnie, and I am out. I'll be back with you tomorrow night. Enjoy your night.
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Good morning, 106.9 The Fox. It's Sonia in for Tim Parker. We'll start with some news headlines this morning. The U.S. military escorted 40 commercial vessels carrying an estimated 18 million barrels of oil through the Strait of Hormuz on Tuesday, marking a wartime high as the U.S. and Iran exchanged another round of strikes, CNN reports. U.S. forces used air, sea, and space assets to protect the ships while also defending against Iranian drone attacks and neutralizing anti-ship cruise missiles. Despite the successful escort mission, energy companies remain wary of the risks of sending ships through the strait, with high energy prices continuing to affect global markets. Officials say U.S. military priorities have shifted toward securing the strait and limiting Iranian oil exports, while efforts targeting Iran's nuclear program have temporarily taken a back seat. Another round of dangerous heat is pushing the temperature into the mid-90s today, with heat indices around 100 degrees. There's actually a heat advisory in effect for our area beginning at 11 a.m. today. The Virginia Department of Health reminds you to take extra precautions when spending time outdoors, including wearing loose-fitting clothing and drinking plenty of water while avoiding sugary or caffeinated drinks. From May 1st through August 31st, the eastern part of Virginia saw an above-average number of heat related illness visits to the ER, Wavy reports. If someone shows signs of heat-related illness, they should be moved quickly to a cool shaded area, have tight clothing loosened, and be cooled with wet cloths. Officials warn that people experiencing heat stroke should not be given something to drink because of the risk of choking. Virginia Beach Mayor Bobby Dyer has announced plans to seek the Republican nomination for Virginia Senate's 22nd District in 2027, WVEC reports. Dyer has served on the Virginia Beach City Council for 14 years and has been elected mayor three times. He wants to bring a stronger local voice to state government and has criticized Richmond for imposing mandates on local governments while leaving taxpayers to cover the costs. He also took aim at General Assembly Democrats over redistricting and what he says is an imposed electoral system. The mayor said he is running to bring more collaboration and less confrontation to state government. Virginia Beach is preparing for the inaugural three-day Supergirl Surf Festival, the world's largest women's sports, music, and lifestyle festival. It's happening this Saturday, Sunday, and Monday at the oceanfront, according to Wavy. After two decades in San Diego, this will be the first time the festival is in Virginia Beach under a four-year agreement with the city. The event will span from the First Street Jetty to the Virginia Beach Fishing Pier and include surfing, skateboarding, volleyball, field hockey, many other sporting events as well as live music. Admission is free, but organizers have asked attendees to register for concerts. More than 30,000 people have already registered. And a few random facts for you this morning. Beavers don't actually live in dams. The average dinosaur lifespan was surprisingly small. T-Rex, for example, lived to be somewhere between 27 and 33 years old. And on Saturn's largest moon, Titan, it rains methane. We do have that heat advisory today, 11 a.m. through 8 p.m. Temperatures hitting 95 degrees. Heat index will make it feel even hotter. Partly cloudy in mid-70s overnight. And that's where we are right now. Hampton and Virginia Beach, both at 76. I've got your first look at morning traffic with Gabe coming up with Zeppelin now. Here's Immigrant Song. We're Hampton Roads Classic Rock, 106.9 The Fox.

0: Fly Away from Lenny Kravitz on Hampton Roads Classic Rock 106.9 The Fox. Good morning. It's Sonia in for Tim Parker with some good news for you this morning. A man who dresses up as Santa Claus each year has just delivered a very special present, his kidney. Dave Bell, well known in Powhatan as the town's Santa Claus. He's been doing it for years. And Bell recently donated a kidney to an anonymous recipient. And Santa Dave Bell wore a Santa hat in the hospital during his recovery at Henrico Doctors Hospital. There is one catch to all of this. Dave Bell had to lose 40 pounds to be eligible to donate. So he's got some work to do if he's going to be Santa. They joked about how he'll need to gain that Santa weight back. Good for him, though. Losing the weight, donating a kidney to an anonymous recipient, that is life-saving for somebody. Let's see how your roads are this morning. I've got Gabe here with your first morning look at traffic.
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2: Crash on 64 East in Newport News near Denby Boulevard, closing the left lane and center lane with delays after Atkinson Boulevard. 64 East in Hampton toward the HRBT, seeing congestion start before Settlers Landing. 564 West in Norfolk toward Gate 3 at the base is delayed before the intermodal connector, and a disabled vehicle on 264 East in Virginia Beach near Independence is closing the left lane. This is Gabe for Fox Traffic.
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2: We've got a heat advisory in effect today, 11 a.m. to 8 p.m. Temps in the mid-90s. Heat index will make it feel over 100. Right now, 78 Norfolk, 75 Williamsburg with Foreigner. 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

0: It's back to school time on the Fox. 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

0: Life's been good. Joe Walsh, Hampton Roads Classic Rock 106.9 The Fox. Maybe you're heading out of town this weekend. Gas prices are up. We are still below the national average here in Virginia. According to AAA, the national average as of today, $4.14 per gallon. Here in Virginia, we're at $3.93 per gallon. It's actually a little bit more than it was a couple of days ago. AAA reminds you, though, that traffic, well, it's going to be a lot of people on the roads this Labor Day week. And people are still traveling despite gas prices. So the earlier you leave today or tomorrow, the less chance you'll have of sitting in that traffic. Let's see if you're sitting in traffic now. I've got Gabe here with the latest.
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2: Crash on 64 East in Newport News near Denby Boulevard, closing the left lane and center lane with delays at Atkinson Boulevard. 64 East in Hampton toward the HRBT, seeing congestion start at King Street. 564 West in Norfolk toward Gate 3 at the base is delayed after Terminal Boulevard, with the intersection of Admiral Taussig and Hampton Boulevard feeling it as well. And a disabled vehicle on 264 East of Virginia Beach near Independence is closing the left lane. This is Gabe for Fox Traffic.
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6: All right, the big news yesterday, the NBA announcing the LA Clippers guilty of orchestrating a systematic scheme to circumvent the NBA's salary cap rules to sign and retain star player Kawhi Leonard. This following an 11-month investigation which revealed that the organization funneled millions in unpermitted off-court income to Leonard by coordinating lucrative endorsement deals with team-associated corporate sponsors. Additionally, the franchise secretly paid personal and family expenses for Leonard's inner circle and failed to report the illicit solicitations made by his management team, and actively provided false and misleading statements to the investigators in an attempt to cover up all these violations. As a result, the Clippers will forfeit their first-round draft pick in 2029, 2030, 2031, 2032, and 2033. The Clippers owner, Steve Ballmer, suspended for a year and fined $30 million. The Clippers president of basketball operations, Gillian Zucker, also suspended without pay for 1 year. And the Clippers president of basketball operations, Lawrence Frank, suspended without pay for 6 months. And as far as Kawhi Leonard is concerned, he got off almost scot-free. He was fined $700,000, which might sound like a lot, but it really is just going to be restitution for improper benefits and off-court income he already received. In Major League Baseball action, the Yankees scored 5 in the top of the 10th and beat the Angels 6-3. The Mets topped the Tampa Bay Rays 10-4. The Red Sox lost to the Mariners 8-3. In Colorado, the Orioles, still in a position to make a run at a wild card, lost in 11 innings to the Rockies 6-5. Braves catcher Sean Murphy had a home run, knocked in 4 in a 9-0 victory over the Nationals. The Diamondbacks 1-0 over the Phillies. Brewers topped the Cubs 9-5. Shohei Ohtani struck out 4 times at the plate in an 8-6 Dodgers loss to the Cardinals. Your Norfolk Tides, unfortunately, doubled up by the Jacksonville Jumbo Shrimp 8-4, but that series continues today at Harbor Park with a Diamond Day game. First pitch, 12:05. From the Sports Desk, I'm Rod Fitzwell on 106.9 The Fox.
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1: 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Right now, we are at 79 degrees in Norfolk, 77 in Newport News. We're up to 95 today. Factoring in the heat index, it's going to feel like over 100 degrees. A heat advisory has been posted 11 a.m. to 8 p.m. today. Hot. Good day to stay inside if you can and get air conditioning. If you are outside, I'm going to sound like your mother. Make sure you drink a lot of water. Here's Turn the Page, the live version from Bob Seger and the Silver Bullet Band on Hampton Roads Classic Rock 106.9 The Fox.

You give love a bad name, Bon Jovi. 106.9 The Fox, Hampton Roads Classic Rock. Good morning. It's Sonia in for Tim Parker, who's on vacation this week. And we're going to run down some birthdays for you. September 3rd, celebrating today, Al Jardine of the Beach Boys is 84. Don Brewer, drummer and singer for Grand Funk Railroad, is 78 today. Steve Jones of the Sex Pistols, their guitarist, 71. Steve Sciarupa, the guy from The Sopranos, 68. I say it like you know who I'm talking about. He played Bobby on The Sopranos, one of my all-time favorite shows. Charlie Sheen, we know who he is for his acting roles as well as his news headlines. He is 61. And the Flying Tomato himself, Olympic gold medal snowboarder Shaun White, is 40.

0: Journey, Separate Ways on Hampton Roads, Classic Rock 106.9 The Fox. Back in the era of cassette tapes, I wore out Journey's greatest hits. And I had a friend that anytime we did a road trip anywhere, whether it was around town or going to visit a friend somewhere else, we had Journey's greatest hits. And when that song came on, it was always what we called an awesome driving moment. It's still great to drive to after all these years, one you just have to turn up. I hope you were singing along as loud as I was. Luckily for you, I was not doing it live into the microphone. Hey, we're into Labor Day weekend, officially kicking off tomorrow afternoon for most people. It's all about making great memories with family and friends. Please, if you are celebrating, don't drink and drive. Plan a safe ride home. It's from your friends at 106.9 The Fox and Kalfas and Nachman Accident Injury Attorneys. 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
9: Crash on 64 East in Newport News near Denby Boulevard, closing the left shoulder. 64 East in Hampton toward the HRBT, seeing its morning congestion back to 664. 564 West in Norfolk heading toward Gate 3 at the base is delayed before the intermodal connector, with the intersection of Admiral Taussig and Hampton Boulevard feeling it as well. 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
10: Thank you, Gabe. It's Sonia in for Tim Parker with your news headlines. Another round of dangerous heat is pushing the temperature into the mid-90s today, with the heat indices around 100. The Virginia Department of Health reminds you to take extra precautions when spending time outdoors, including wearing loose-fitting clothing, drinking plenty of water, and avoiding sugary or caffeinated drinks. From May 1st through August 31st, the eastern part of Virginia saw an above-average number of heat-related illnesses at an ER, Wavy reports. If someone shows signs of heat-related illness, they should be moved quickly to a cool, shaded area, have tight clothing loosened, and be cooled with wet cloths. Officials warn that people experiencing heat stroke should not be given something to drink because of the risk of choking. Virginia Beach Mayor Bobby Dyer has announced plans to seek the Republican nomination for Virginia's Senate 22nd District. That's in 2027, according to WVEC. Dyer has served on the Virginia Beach City Council for 14 years and has been elected mayor three times. He wants to bring a stronger local voice to state government and has criticized Richmond for imposing mandates on local governments while leaving taxpayers to cover the costs. He also took aim at General Assembly Democrats over redistricting and what he says is an imposed electoral system. The mayor said he is running to bring more collaboration and less confrontation to state government. Virginia Beach is preparing for the inaugural three-day Supergirl Surf Festival, the world's largest women's sports, music, and lifestyle festival. It's going on Saturday, Sunday, and Monday at the oceanfront, according to Wavy. After two decades in San Diego, this will be the first time it's in Virginia Beach under a four-year agreement with the city. The event spans from the First Street Jetty to the Virginia Beach Fishing Pier and includes surfing, skateboarding, volleyball, field hockey, many other sports, as well as live music. Admission is free. Organizers have asked attendees to register for concerts and apparently

Currently, more than 30,000 people have already registered. Gloria Steinem, the renowned American journalist and political activist who became a leading figure of second-wave feminism in the late 60s and early 70s, has died, CNN reports. Steinem died yesterday in New York City, surrounded by many of the people who loved her. Steinem became a feminist icon through her decades of activism for women's rights, including workplace equality, abortion rights, and sex education. Even into her 90s, Steinem remained an outspoken advocate for feminism, anti-war efforts, and other progressive causes. Gloria Steinem was 92. A few random facts for you this morning. Giraffes hum to communicate with each other. Glass sponges can live for 15,000 years, making them one of the longest living organisms on Earth. And that new car smell that people love so much is actually a mixture of over 200 chemicals. We've got a heat advisory in effect, 11 a.m. to 8 p.m. today. Right now, we're at 76 in Williamsburg, 76 in Chesapeake. We're going up to 95, hot and sunny, heat index over 100. It's going to be very hot today, which is why they've got that heat advisory posted. 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

0: It's the Cars with Let's Go on Hampton Roads Classic Rock 106.9 The Fox and Hold On Loosely from 38 Special. Good morning. It's Sonia in for Tim Parker. We do have a heat advisory in effect today, 11 a.m. to 8 p.m. Just want you to be aware of that as you get ready to head out. And some foggy conditions on the roads, too. Here in Greenbrier, I can see it out in the parking lot, so there's some patchy fog in areas. Let's head over to Gabe and see if that's affecting your commute.
1: 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This is Fox Traffic.
2: Crash on 64 East in Newport News near Denby Boulevard, closing the left shoulder. 64 East in Hampton toward the HRBT has congestion back to Riprap Road. And 564 West in Norfolk toward Gate 3 at the base is delayed to the intermodal connector with the intersection of Admiral Taussig and Hampton Boulevard feeling it as well. This is Gabe for Fox Traffic.
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0: We're currently at 77 degrees in Virginia Beach, 77 in Hampton. There is some fog in the area. We've got a heat advisory going into effect at 11 a.m. today. Temperatures in the mid-90s. Here's Van Halen, Dance the Night Away. 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The

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0: 106.9, the Fox Hampton Roads Classic Rock, Big Empty from Stone Temple Pilots. Good morning. Sonia in for Tim Parker this week. He's on vacation. So if you work or live in or near Ward's Corner, you probably know about that new Target that's going in. I lived in Colonial Place for 5 years in the early 2000s. I would have loved a Target there then. 129,000 square feet of Target, and they have officially announced the date. It opens October 11th. So not only will that be easier access for you in that area, it's going to create 140 jobs. Let's check the roads. I've got Gabe here with your traffic.
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2: Crash on 64 East in Newport News near Denby Boulevard, closing the left shoulder. Another crash on Shore Drive in Virginia Beach near Albemarle Ave. 64 East in Hampton toward the HRBT is congested back to Riprap Road. And 564 West in Norfolk toward Gate 3 at the base is delayed to the intermodal connector, with the intersection of Admiral Taussig and Hampton Boulevard filling it as well. This is Gabe for Fox Traffic.
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6: All right, the big news yesterday, the NBA announcing the LA Clippers guilty of orchestrating a systematic scheme to circumvent the NBA's salary cap rules to sign and retain star player Kawhi Leonard. This following an 11-month investigation which revealed that the organization funneled millions in unpermitted off-court income to Leonard by coordinating lucrative endorsement deals with team-associated corporate sponsors. Additionally, the franchise secretly paid personal and family expenses for Leonard's inner circle and failed to report the illicit solicitations made by his management team, and actively provided false and misleading statements to the investigators in an attempt to cover up all these violations. As a result, the Clippers will forfeit their first-round draft pick in 2029, 2030, 2031, 2032, and 2033. The Clippers owner, Steve Ballmer, suspended for a year and fined $30 million. The Clippers president of basketball operations, Gillian Zucker, also suspended without pay for 1 year. And the Clippers president of basketball operations, Lawrence Frank, suspended without pay for 6 months. And as far as Kawhi Leonard is concerned, he got off almost scot-free. He was fined $700,000, which might sound like a lot, but it really is just going to be restitution for improper benefits and off-court income he already received. In Major League Baseball action, the Yankees scored 5 in the top of the 10th and beat the Angels 6-3. The Mets topped the Tampa Bay Rays 10-4. The Red Sox lost to the Mariners 8-3. In Colorado, the Orioles, still in a position to make a run at a wild card, lost in 11 innings to the Rockies 6-5. Braves catcher Sean Murphy had a home run, knocked in 4 in a 9-0 victory over the Nationals. The Diamondbacks 1-0 over the Phillies. Brewers topped the Cubs 9-5. Shohei Ohtani struck out 4 times at the plate in an 8-6 Dodgers loss to the Cardinals. Your Norfolk Tides, unfortunately, doubled up by the Jacksonville Jumbo Shrimp 8-4, but that series continues today at Harbor Park with a Diamond Day game. First pitch, 12:05. From the Sports Desk, I'm Rod Fitzwell on 106.9 The Fox.
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7: 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Temperatures hitting the mid-90s under sunny skies. We're at 80 now in Norfolk, 78 degrees Newport News with Black Sabbath Paranoid. 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

Hampton Roads Classic Rock 106.9 The Fox with Simple Minds. Don't you forget about me. So if you are staying around this weekend and you're looking for a few things to do, the oceanfront will be hopping. They're doing the Supergirl Surf Festival. That's the first time it'll be here in Virginia Beach, going on Saturday, Sunday, and Monday. And live on Atlantic, nightly entertainment continues. Live music all along the oceanfront and fireworks Friday and Saturday nights at 10, and they'll do fireworks Sunday night at 9:30. U2's up next. I still haven't found what I'm looking for on The Fox.

0: Tom Petty and the Heartbreakers, Refugee, on 106.9 The Fox, Hampton Roads Classic Rock. So as we celebrate back to school in Hampton Roads, well, parents maybe are celebrating, not sure about the kids. I know my eighth grader, not happy to be back. We are doing a back to school weekend. It'll kick off tomorrow afternoon at 3 p.m. with Dave Taylor. Our esteemed faculty of classic rockers will be teaching classes all weekend long on your favorite school subjects, which means each block of music will be themed around a specific class. Kickoff tomorrow at 3, and it goes all Labor Day weekend long on The Fox. I'm Sonia in for Tim Parker with traffic and news coming up.
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9: 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This is Fox Traffic.
10: Crash on 64 East in Newport News near Denby Boulevard, closing the left shoulder. Another crash on Shore Drive in Virginia Beach near Albemarle Avenue. 64 East in Hampton toward the HRBT, congested back to 664. 264 East in Portsmouth toward the downtown tunnel is delayed back to MLK Jr. Freeway. 564 West in Norfolk toward Gate 3 at the base is delayed to the intermodal connector. And a bridge opening for you. The Berkeley Bridge will be opening at 9 a.m. This is Gabe for Fox Traffic.
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2: It's Sonia in for Tim Parker this week with a look at our news headlines. Another round of dangerous heat is pushing the temperature into the mid-90s today, with the heat indices around 100 degrees. The Virginia Department of Health reminds you to take extra precautions when spending time outdoors, including wearing loose-fitting clothing and drinking plenty of water while avoiding sugary or caffeinated drinks. From May 1st through August 31st, the eastern portion of Virginia saw an above-average number of heat-related illness visits to an ER, Wavy reports. Now, if someone shows signs of heat-related illness, they should be moved quickly to a cool, shaded area, have tight clothing loosened, and be cooled with wet cloths. Officials warn that people experiencing heat stroke should not be given something to drink because of the risk of choking. Virginia Beach Mayor Bobby Dyer has announced plans to seek the Republican nomination for Virginia Senate's 22nd District in 2027, WVEC reports. Dyer has served on the Virginia Beach City Council for 14 years and has been elected mayor three times. He wants to bring a stronger local voice to state government and has criticized Richmond for imposing mandates on local governments while leaving taxpayers to cover the costs. The mayor said he is running to bring more collaboration and less confrontation to state government. Virginia Beach is preparing for the inaugural three-day Supergirl Surf Festival, the world's largest women's sports, music, and lifestyle festival. It's happening this Saturday, Sunday, and Monday at the oceanfront, according to Wavy. After two decades in San Diego, this will be the first time with the festival in Virginia Beach under a four-year agreement with the city. The event will run from First Street Jetty to the Virginia Beach Fishing Pier, include surfing, skateboarding, volleyball, many other sporting events, as well as live music. Admission is free, but organizers have asked attendees to register for concerts, and more than 30,000 people have already registered. Gloria Steinem, the renowned American journalist and political activist who became a leading figure of second-wave feminism in the late 60s and early 70s, has died, CNN reports. Steinem died yesterday in New York City, surrounded by many of the people who loved her. She became a feminist icon through her decades of activism for women's rights, including workplace equality and sex education. Even into her 90s, Steinem remained an outspoken advocate for feminism, anti-war efforts, and other progressive causes. Gloria Steinem was 92. And a few random facts for you. You inhale 50 potentially harmful bacteria every time you breathe. You can see stars as they were 4,000 years ago with the naked eye. And plants came before seeds. Temperatures creeping up. 78 right now in Williamsburg. We're at 81 degrees in Norfolk. 95 is the high today. As I mentioned in that newscast, factor in the heat index. It'll feel more like 100. There is a heat advisory in effect 11 a.m. to 8 p.m. today. Here's Eddie Money, Take Me Home Tonight. 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

0: The boys are back in town from Thin Lizzy on Hampton Roads Classic Rock 106.9 The Fox. It's time for your leftover random fact brought to you by Miller's Home Comfort, who always send you a real tech and not a selling tech. Hibernating animals don't dream. Pine trees can tell if it's about to rain. And the sharpest teeth in history didn't belong to sharks or even dinosaurs. They came from an animal called a conodont. It's a tiny eel-like creature that lived a little while ago, like 500 to 200 million years ago. Glad they're not still around. It's Sonia in for Tim Parker this week. I've got Gabe here. We'll take another look at traffic.
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2: 64 East in Hampton toward the HRBT is seeing congestion back to Armistead. 264 East in Portsmouth toward the downtown tunnel, delayed back to MLK Jr. Freeway. And some bridge openings for you. The Berkeley Bridge will be opening at 9 a.m. and the James River Bridge at 10:15 a.m. This is Gabe for Fox Traffic.
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0: 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No funny math, honest pricing, no gimmicks, just the way they've done business for over 23 years. We're at 80 in Newport News, 79 Virginia Beach, kicking it up today to 95 degrees with the heat index making it feel like over 100. There is a heat advisory in effect today, 11 a.m. to 8 p.m. Here's Pink Floyd, Have a Cigar, 106.9 The Fox, Hampton Roads Classic Rock.

0: Take It Easy from the Eagles on 106.9 The Fox, where Hampton Roads Classic Rock. Good morning. It's Sonia in for Tim Parker this week. We've got a new rock solid deal going on sale tomorrow at 8:30 a.m. for Famous Uncle Al's Doghouse in Virginia Beach. They're on Holland Road. $25 gets you $50 to spend there. And they're actually here right now. They brought some hot dogs in for us to sample. I'm going to post a video about that in a little bit. The deal, like I said, is $25 gets you $50 to spend. Rock Solid Deal portion of the Fox app is where you can find the details. And right now, I've got a $25 Famous Uncle Al's Doghouse gift card to give away. I will take the 10th caller at 757-523-1010. Again, 10th caller, 757-523-1010. You'll win that $25 Famous Uncle Al's Doghouse gift card. One more look at traffic. Here's Gabe.
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2: Crash on 664 South in Newport News toward the bottom of Merrimack with delays that are going back to 28th Street. 64 East in Hampton toward the HRBT is seeing congestion back to Armistead Avenue. 264 East in Portsmouth toward the downtown tunnel is delayed back before Elm Avenue. And some bridge openings for you. The Berkeley Bridge will be opening at 9 a.m. and the James River Bridge will be opening at 10:15 a.m. This is Gabe for Fox Traffic.
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3: All right, the big news yesterday, the NBA announcing the LA Clippers guilty of orchestrating a systematic scheme to circumvent the NBA's salary cap rules to sign and retain star player Kawhi Leonard. This following an 11-month investigation which revealed that the organization funneled millions in unpermitted off-court income to Leonard by coordinating lucrative endorsement deals with team-associated corporate sponsors. Additionally, the franchise secretly paid personal and family expenses for Leonard's inner circle and failed to report the illicit solicitations made by his management team and actively provided false and misleading statements to the investigators in an attempt to cover up all these violations. As a result, the Clippers will forfeit their first-round draft pick in 2029, 2030, 2031, 2032, and 2033. The Clippers owner, Steve Ballmer, suspended for a year and fined $30 million. The Clippers' president of basketball operations, Gillian Zucker, also suspended without pay for 1 year. And the Clippers' president of basketball operations, Lawrence Frank, suspended without pay for 6 months. And as far as Kawhi Leonard is concerned, he got off almost scot-free. He was fined $700,000, which might sound like a lot, but it really is just going to be restitution for improper benefits and off-court income he already received. In Major League Baseball action, the Yankees scored 5 in the top of the 10th and beat the Angels 6-3. The Mets topped the Tampa Bay Rays 10-4. The Red Sox lost to the Mariners 8-3. In Colorado, the Orioles, still in a position to make a run at a wild card, lost in 11 innings to the Rockies 6-5. Braves catcher Sean Murphy had a home run, knocked in 4 in a 9-0 victory over the Nationals. The Diamondbacks 1-0 over the Phillies. Brewers topped the Cubs 9-5. Shohei Ohtani struck out 4 times at the plate in an 8-6 Dodgers loss to the Cardinals. Your Norfolk Tides, unfortunately,

0: recently doubled up by the Jacksonville Jumbo Shrimp 8-4, but that series continues today at Harbor Park with a Diamond Day game. First pitch, 12:05. From the Sports Desk, I'm Ron Fitzwell on 106.9 The Fox.
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6: 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We're up to 95 today. Heat advisory in effect from 11 a.m. to 8 p.m. Here's Toto's Hold the Line, 106.9 The Fox, Hampton Roads Classic Rock.

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0: 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So football kicks off literally Wednesday night. 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
5: for details. It's Sonia. We'll get together again tomorrow morning as I'm in for Tim for one more day while his vacation continues. Here's Journey, Wheel in the Sky on the Fox.

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0: What I Like About You. That's the Romantics on 106.9 The Fox, Hampton Roads Classic Rock Station. How's it going? It's Mike Beck sitting in for Sonia today. 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
0: This is The Fox, Hampton Roads Classic Rock, and your forecast is brought to you by Closet Factory. No funny math, honest pricing, no gimmicks, just the way they've been doing business for over 23 years. There is a heat advisory today from 11 o'clock to 8 p.m. because it's going to be a high of 95 and sunny today. Tonight, partly cloudy, low about 76. Let's get back into the music with Queen.

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0: 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One thing it's not good for is drinking and driving, so don't do it. That's a reminder from our friends at Kalfas and Nachman Accident Injury Attorneys and The Fox. 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Please take one.
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0: 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It's Mike back in for Sonia today. 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
4: This is the Fox Hampton Roads Classic Rock Station. Speaking of hot deals, a heat advisory is in effect today from 11 a.m. to 8 p.m. because the high is going to be around 95. It's going to be sunny tonight. It's going to be partly cloudy, and the low should be around 76. And that forecast is brought to you by the Closet Factory. No funny math, honest pricing, no gimmicks, just the way they've been doing business for over 23 years. Let's jump back into the music with Van Halen.

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0: That's the way you need it, any way you want it. That's Journey on 106.9 The Fox, Hampton Roads Classic Rock Station. It's Mike Beck sitting in for Sonia today, and we have Arlo's Electric Lunch coming up in just a couple of minutes. And a reminder that tomorrow at 3 o'clock, Dave Taylor is going to be kicking off our back-to-school weekend. It's a music special that runs all weekend long. You'll hear our esteemed faculty of classic rockers teaching you classes all weekend long on your favorite school subjects. That starts at 3 o'clock tomorrow, right here on The Fox. Happy Labor Day.
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3: Hi there, hey there, ho there. As a friend used to say, it's Arlo's Electric Lunch, a Thursday edition here on 106.9 The Fox. It's Mike Beck sitting in for Sonia. And this song is going to kick off the lunch. We're going to send it out to Tony, who's on his way up to Richmond today and wanted to hear Slow Ride. This is Foghat on The Fox.

0: Led Zeppelin and Ramble on 106.9 The Fox, Hampton Roads Classic Rock Station. Mike Beck in for Sonia today, inviting you to help us support the Brahaha 5K race coming up on Saturday, September 12th in Chesapeake. 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
7: 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Be careful out there today. There is a heat advisory from 11 to 8 p.m. today with a high of 95. It's going to be sunny. Tonight, partly cloudy, low of 76. 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

0: 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Mike Beck in for Sonia today. 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

0: And his hair was perfect. Yes, even in this hot weather. That's Warren Zevon and Werewolves of London on 106.9 The Fox. Hampton Roads Classic Rock. Mike Beck in for Sonia. Speaking of the heat, remember the heat advisory. We got the details next.
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6: 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No funny math, honest pricing, no gimmicks. Just the way they've been doing business for the last 23 years. There is a heat advisory until 8 p.m. today. The high today should be around 95, and it feels, I don't know about you, but it feels even hotter than that. Tonight, the low will be around 76, partly cloudy skies. Here's Queen. Is

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0: 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Mike Beck in for Sonia today. 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
14: 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Mike Beck in for Sonia today. Here's the song that is usually banned at most guitar stores all across the world because everybody tries to play this one. 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

0: 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Hey, Sunday nights we have a new show called Classic Rock U, and it's hosted by the Professor of Rock. You may know him from YouTube. His name is Adam Reeder, but everybody, you know, showing due respect, calls him the Professor of Rock. 4-hour show, all kinds of interesting tidbits about the artists that you love. So check it out, 6 o'clock on Sunday nights here on The Fox.
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3: The heat advisory continues until 8 p.m. tonight. The high today should be around 95. Sunny skies, of course, partly cloudy tonight, and the low about 75. 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No gimmicks, just the same way they've been doing business for over 23 years. Let's get into the Twilight Zone. 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
7: Thanks again for letting me sit in with you today. It's Mike Beck in for Sonia. Dave Taylor's coming up next on The Fox. Here's Foreigner.

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0: It's Sean Mellencamp. I Need a Lover in the Classic Rock Station, 106.9 The Fox. What's going on? Dave Taylor hanging out with you. Hope you're having a great day. Thanks for making The Fox a big part of it. Maybe this is your Friday. Maybe you got to work tomorrow, whatever you got going on. Thanks for hanging out with The Fox this afternoon. Hey, it's going to happen. Ward's Corner, you're getting that Target, and we have an open date now. It is set to open on October 11th. This is the location off of East Little Creek Road. It's been under construction for like a long time. It's a huge store. 129,000 square foot space. That's what's coming to the Ward's Corner there. The new Target again, October 11th is when it opens. It's going to help create more than 140 jobs, all their groceries, their you know, their coffee cafe, their pharmacy as well. Coming to town, yeah, October 11th. On the way, got some, what do we got in store for you this afternoon? Let's do some Aerosmith, some Cheap Trick coming up in just a moment here on the Fox. 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
0: 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No funny math, honest pricing, no gimmicks, just the way they've done business for over 23 years. Medgeville, it is hot. Yeah, heat advisory until 8 o'clock tonight. And basically, if you hear my voice, it's hot. 77 your low tonight. Rain tomorrow, 93 for a high. Maybe a little bit of rain on Saturday and a high of around 85 as we slowly cool off. Kempsville, 75 tonight. Maybe a thunderstorm, 94 tomorrow and cloudy. Maybe a shower on Saturday and a high of around 85. It's Cheap Trick. I want you to want me. 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
1: Got a crash in Virginia Beach. It is on Witch Duck Road at Arizona Boulevard, right at the intersection, and it involves a school bus. Police are out there on the scene. All lanes in that area are blocked. Follow the detours. Avoid the area if you can. HRBT from the Hampton side east near the 664 interchange. Norfolk side west at the 564 interchange. You got congestion in Norfolk. 564 east as you get to the 64 interchange, slowing things down at terminal. Headed towards the Berkeley, 264 west at Campostella Road. The Portsmouth side east headed towards downtown tunnels at Effingham. In Chesapeake, 64 east of the high rise is near Battlefield Boulevard. Get a breakdown in Chesapeake, 464 south, that's at Freeman Avenue. Exit 3 narrows up. And in Newport News, 664 south to the M&M puts you right around 35th Street. 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
2: Dave Taylor hanging out with you this afternoon. You know, of all the things I've done in Hampton Roads, the one thing I've never done, but it is on my gonna do list,

0: going to be moved away from the pier by Nauticus, just for a few by a few feet. It's not like going going out to sea or anything. Well, hey, we need ships. No. So what's going to happen is next week, the 8th through the 11th, they're going to do a marine fender replacement. Yeah, so the ship's going to be closed to the public for that time. The museum's open, so.
1: Okay.
0: So you can enter through the gift shop. You have to also exit that way as well.
1: Can you imagine you standing in the museum and you see it move a little bit? It's like, what is.
0: Oh, you know, that would be pretty cool to see. I got to see what time that's happening. So about 4 to 5 feet away from the pier.
1: Oh, that's
0: so it's not like they're starting it up.
1: It's not even me.
0: Yeah, that's not us. No. No, so they're going to. But it's a project involved because they got to remove the pedestrian bridge.
1: Oh.
0: They also got to release the securing chains and push the battleship away from the dock.
1: And none of those things are light.
0: No, they're not.
1: I don't know if you've ever seen the chains that keep a boat in port, but
0: it's not a
1: bike chain.
0: I've seen the ones for the cruise ships when the cruise ships were here. And if I had an Admirals game or something, I would come down and just to check it out to see the ship because I've been to one cruise ship. But I was like, I want to see how this thing is docked because I never pay attention to that. And that was quite the setup because they got to hire somebody that basically released the chain, you know, outside, you know, from the shipyard or whatever to release the train and then the chain and you watch that go back up.
1: So cool.
0: Yeah.
1: That's so neat. Yeah. So you said you're gonna go out there and help them push it away from the dock.
0: Just for that 3 feet. Yeah, I don't think they want civilians touching that thing. I don't know.
1: They let them on in all the time.
0: Yeah. Well, they do. Yes. I meant like in that kind of situation. This always confused me because USS Wisconsin is an Iowa class fast battleship.
1: In Virginia,
0: yes. So commissioned in 1944, in case you were wondering, did serve in World War II, the Korean War, and also Operation Desert Storm before becoming the museum, as we now know it today.
1: Neat. I bet it's haunted.
0: Man, the stories I could tell. I got to get out of there at some point. That is on my going to do list. We will make that happen.
1: Photos or it didn't happen?
0: Yeah. Yes. We will do that. All right. Thank you, Mike. Appreciate that. Yes. Pushing the boat. You know what I mean about? Yeah. Can you? It's probably secured off. I don't think I can even touch it from shore. Yeah. Hey, coming up tomorrow, we are doing the back-to-school weekend here on the Fox, and I'm going to kick it off 3 o'clock tomorrow, and all weekend it's going to last, all through Monday. So our esteemed faculty of classic rockers are going to be teaching you subjects all weekend long on your favorite school subjects. That, again, kicks off tomorrow with me, 3 o'clock here on the Fox. What's on the list? We'll find out next. It's an important day if you like a certain thing. It's next on the Fox.
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11: Dave Taylor hanging out with you. Got the list coming up 1 hour from now. It's five songs tied together by a common theme. And today, it's World Whistling Day. Yep, celebrated every year on September 3rd. So I'm looking for songs that feature whistling in them. If you got one, call or text 757-523-1010 or go to the Fox Facebook page. We have a thread there. Again, looking for songs that have whistling in them. And we'll do the list in about 1 hour. No whistling in this song. Def Leppard bringing on the heartbreak. It's 106.9 to Fox.

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1: Got a crash. It is in Virginia Beach on Witch Duck Road at Aragona Boulevard. It does involve a school bus. Now, police are out there on the scene, and all the lanes in that area are blocked. All of them, at least according to Wavy's side of the story. So you're going to have to find a detour. HRBT on the Hampton side east near the 664 interchange. Norfolk side west still hovering at the 564. Congestion in Norfolk, 564 east getting into the 64 interchange, slowing down at terminal. Headed towards the Berkeley, 264 west solidly at Campostella Road. Portsmouth side east of the downtown tunnels just before Effingham. In Chesapeake, 64 east of the high rise near Battlefield Boulevard. Newport News, 664 south to the Modern Merrimack at 35th Street. And it's going to happen later, but I figured I'd tell you about it. The JRB has a late night opening at 10:30 p.m. So be aware. And I'm Mike Alexander, Fox Traffic.
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0: There's something we haven't heard in a little while. Oh, man. A little Sugarloaf.
1: Is that what that is?
0: Green Eye Lady? Yeah. Oh. Yeah, very important song here because for many years, this was the theme song to the Dr. Madblood TV show.
1: Yeah.
0: Yeah. There's a big Facebook post today from Dr. Madblood.
1: Okay.
0: It says, a special tribute to our beloved Dr. and Mike Arlo. This year, we're planning a very special tribute to two unforgettable figures who meant so much to all of us. Our beloved Doctor and the wonderful, effervescent Mike Arlo.
1: That's awesome.
0: Yeah. Post continues. Their legacy, their humor, and their memories they gave us deserve to be celebrated, and we're honored to bring you a special tribute this Halloween. So Halloween night... special is going to air on WHRO TV 15 at 9:30 p.m.
1: Oh, man, I'm going to have to tune into that.
0: Yes, and there's more. So they're going to be presenting a special panel at this year's Monster Fest in Chesapeake on October 3rd. And a lot more details soon. I believe that is at the main Chesapeake Library on there. And they say, join us as we celebrate the lives, the legacy of two very special people and everyone involved in the show these past 50-plus years.
1: That's really, really cool. I like that. I'm definitely going to have to tune into that WHRO show.
0: Yeah, I always, every Halloween, I didn't, you know, what was going on. I made sure at night, just once things wind down, I would watch it. You know, I'd watch, check out the movies too, and you know, but I always love the bits in between, and it was so cool, especially last year. Mm-hmm. We didn't know.
1: Yeah,
0: you know that would you know have been the last show with Madblood and Arlo, right. And but just so fun to watch and some of the characters and everything else. And there's so many clips online that they posted throughout the years of the fun that they had.
1: And I'm sure that's what the tribute is partially going to be.
0: Yeah, yeah. So many great bits and everything else. And it was always fun because when Arlo would be doing a show and Madblood would come in and they would talk about the movies and the show.
1: Yeah.
0: And everything else. So that guy knew his scary movies. Madblood knew like basically every horror movie. And I would ask him about it.
1: Yeah.
0: And he was that guy like knew a lot about movies, especially horror movies.
1: Well, I mean, Halloween would be the time.
0: Yeah. Yeah, and he knew the good ones and the bad ones. I think he knew more about the bad ones because he's like, yeah, this one, this or that.

0: And it was just
1: sometimes
0: like,
1: the bad ones are more fun.
0: Yeah.
1: If you're going for the angle, I like to make fun of bad horror movies sometimes.
0: Yeah. Yeah, they were like MS Keith, Mystery Science Theater 3000 before that existed, so kind of thing. But yeah, again, that's coming up on Halloween. I'm sure we'll hear more about that as it gets closer. But a cool tribute that they're doing this year. I was wondering if something was going to happen because it's kind of been tradition for so many years with Mad Blood doing the Halloween specials. The last kind of, I think since I lived in Hampton Roads, that's been going on for a long time. We got the list coming up in 30 minutes, and it's songs that feature whistling in them because it's National Whistling Day, actually World Whistling Day. Yeah, so if you got a song that has some whistling in it, you can call or text 757-523-1010. If you need some help with that, I can help you out as well. You can also go to the Fox Facebook page. We have a thread there. If you want to steal ideas, and then call or text 757-523-1010. Got the list coming up in 30 minutes here on the Fox.
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2: 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Heat advisory until 8 o'clock, 74 your low tonight. Maybe some thunderstorms next couple of days, 95 tomorrow, 87 on Saturdays. We slowly cool off. Cape Charles, 78 tonight, maybe a thunderstorm, 89 tomorrow, 83 and mostly sunny on Saturday. Got the list coming up in 30 minutes. It's World Whistling Day. Looking for songs that have whistling in them, you can call or text 757-523-1010 or go to the Fox Facebook page. We have a thread there and do the list in about 30 minutes. It's Bon Jovi, Want It Dead or Alive. It's 106.95.

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1: That's 888-HURTLINE.

It's back to school time on the Fox. What did you learn today, little Tommy? Tut marks. 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

0: 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This is Fox Traffic.
1: Got a crash, Virginia Beach. It's on Wichtuck Road at Aragona Boulevard. It does involve a school bus. All the lanes in that area were blocked off. Police had a detour going for you. The HRBT from the Hampton side east near the 664 interchange. Norfolk side west around 564. A little bit of congestion still. Norfolk 564 east as you get to the 64 interchange, slowing things down at terminal. Towards the Berkeley, 264 west is at the Campostella Road area. Portman side east of the downtown tunnel around Effingham. Chesapeake,

0: 64 East, moving on towards the high rise near Battlefield Boulevard. Suffolk 664 North to the modern Merrimack, picked up a little bit now. You're before College Drive. The Newport News side, that would be south to the M&M around 35th Street. Don't forget, the JRB's got a late night opening tonight at 10:30. And I'm Mike Alexander, Fox Traffic.
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2: the boutiques at Virginia Beach.

0: couple of calls, a couple of texts like, hey, you're saying the name wrong. It's Onancock. So hopefully I'm saying that right now. I thought, well, you know, it'd be easy to, instead of trying to call it that or the other name I was calling it, just call it the OC.
1: The OC.
0: Well, there's a problem with that because I got calls and texts too that said OC is Ocean City, Maryland.
1: See, we thought we were safe over here on the East Coast from Orange County, California.
0: Yeah, but that's not far from Ocean City, Maryland. So I'm trying to figure out what to call it. I mean, you can't split the name up. That would not be good.
1: Yeah, OC of the ES. OC of the Eastern Shore.
0: Yeah, yeah.
1: There is that. Do that.
0: Yeah.
1: I don't see any problem with that.
0: Well, I guess I could do that. Yeah, the OC of the ES, but it doesn't roll off the tongue like the OC does.
1: Well, sorry, someone else can name it.
0: We're taking it back. All right, we're gonna fight Ocean City, Maryland for it.
1: This is how.
0: Take back what is ours. So my plan is when I wrap up my shift tomorrow, I'm going to head up to the Eastern Shore.
1: Cool.
0: I'm going to go check out some stuff in Cape Charles, like right when I get across the bridge. That's like that battle stuff.
1: The massive guns.
0: Yeah. And then I'll grab some dinner. I think I know where I'm going for dinner tomorrow. And I had some pretty good suggestions for that.
1: Good.
0: And then do some camping. The weather, by the way.
1: Uh-oh.
0: Well, yeah, maybe, you know.
1: Well, that's never stopped Dave Taylor.
0: No, it hasn't. I have camped in the rain. When one night I'm like, yeah, I'm just going to go camping just to see what it's like, you know, because I haven't done it in a while. And then, of course, I picked a night where it's like it just rains all night.
1: So. Right. If there's anything Dave Taylor is not, he's a quitter.
0: No, definitely not. So there is a call for thunderstorms on Friday, but hopefully that is done early enough in the day.
1: Well, then just don't bring your lightning rod that you were planning on.
0: Yeah, maybe I don't do that. And then Saturday, explore some Cape Charles. Oh, and the concrete ships.
1: They're really cool.
0: That are at Kiptopeque State Park. We'll just have things we can't pronounce.
1: Up on the Eastern Shore.
0: That's why
1: we keep it all a bridge away.
0: Yeah, so there's that. So then I'm going to go to the OC of the ES and explore some things there.
1: It's going to catch on.
0: Yeah. you know what? The OC of the ES. Yes. Yeah, I think we got something there. All right, so that's the plan. Now I do have to get back because I already committed to this, but I'm DJing the Norfolk Tides game on Saturday night.
1: Yeah, I'm gonna be there.
0: Yeah,
1: I'm gonna check too. And also, there's gonna be a spelling test for all the places up on the Eastern Shore for you.
0: Oh my gosh. Man, I grew up in Michigan. I mean, we had some towns that I had fun with some staff here. I may have to show you that, like called like the Wajak or like a Clio or like Novi, and you would see the spelling and you'd be like, I don't know what that is. So, but there's plenty of up there, street names and city names that don't make sense. So.
1: I think you got Cape Charles down. That one seems pretty simple.
0: That one's simple. Although
1: it's
0: I did
1: got
0: call
1: in the bag.
0: I did call it St. Charles yesterday.
1: All right, maybe not so much. 90%. We'll take it.
0: Yeah, there you go. So I'm looking forward to that. So, and I appreciate any other tips. You can go to the Fox Facebook page or call or text and let me know what I should check out in my time up there. By the way, something else you should check out, new Rock Solid deal going on sale tomorrow. This is pretty cool that they got this deal going on, and it is for Uncle Al's Doghouse. Yeah, the famous Uncle Al's Doghouse in Virginia Beach, 8:30 a.m. It goes out tomorrow, $25. Gets $50 to spend at famous Uncle Al's Doghouse. You got your Norfolk Snap Dogs, your Juicy Burgers, stacked sandwiches, loaded sides, and comfort food favorites. I'm getting hungry talking about this. Details in the Fox app. Again, it goes on sale 8:30 tomorrow. All right, it's World Whistling Day. 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The whistling, that's the theme on today's list. Again, 757-523-1010. 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
12: 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Five songs tied together by...

0: common theme. The theme we're going with today, since it's World Whistling Day, songs that have whistling in them. If you got one, call or text 757-523-1010. Go to the Fox Facebook page. We got a thread there as well. Let's go to the phones and get today's list started. The Fox, you got one for the list?
1: I do. Scorpions, Winds of Change.
0: Yes, who's this?
1: This is Andrea.
0: Andrea, what's going on today?
1: I just pulled up in front of my house from work. That's it.
0: There you go. The work day is over.
1: Thank the Lord, but I'm ready for the weekend.
0: We'll get your song on the list. Appreciate calling up.
1: Thanks. Talk to you later.

0: 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That's what we're going for on today's list, songs with whistling in them. If you got one, call or text 757-523-1010. Let's go back to the phones and see what other songs we can find. Hi, The Fox, you got one for the list?
1: Yes, I do. Patience by Guns N' Roses.
0: Absolutely. Who's this?
1: It's Kim out in Gloucester.
0: Kim, what's happening in Gloucester?
1: Oh, counting jumping our pole.
0: I got you,
1: welcome,
0: yeah.
1: Welcome to The Fox, as always.
0: Well, I appreciate that. We will do some Guns N' Roses on the list.
1: All right, thank you much.

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1: Dave Taylor hanging out with you this afternoon, and we're doing the list. It's World Whistling Day, so it's songs featuring whistling in them. If you got one, call or text 757-523-1010. Let's go back to the phone, see what we got. Hi, The Fox, you got one for the list?
2: Goodbye, Stranger.
1: Yeah. Yeah, who's this?
2: Hey, this is Mike from Boykins. I'm just driving home from work.
1: I gotcha.
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1: Are you staying cool?
2: AC's cranking. It's trying to stay. I still got 101 on the dashboard, so I don't think I'm going to be doing nothing but staying in the AC and having a cold one.
1: I gotcha. Well, have one for me when you get home, and I'll do some Super Tramp for you.
2: All right. Definitely.

0: It's Supertramp, Goodbye Stranger on the Classic Rock Station 106.9 The Fox. It's all about whistling in today's songs. And let's go back to the phones, see what we got. The Fox, you got one for the list?
1: Love is a Battlefield.
0: I'm definitely doing that. Who's this?
1: Dwight from North Carolina.
0: Hey, what's going on today?
1: Sitting out here drinking a cold one.
0: Well, you have one for me.
1: Yeah, I certainly will.
0: And I'll play some Pat Benatar for you.
1: Thank you.

0: Pat Benatar, Love is a Battlefield on the Classic Rock Station, 106.9 The Fox. A lot of great suggestions for songs with whistling today. Man, that's something I didn't even like think about. Let's see, Robert on the Fox Facebook page. Paul, some great suggestions. Kathy, Jerry, Liz, James, Ed, Dana, Sam, Lynn. Always great suggestions today. Also, Marie and Rick as well. Let's go to the phones. I get a feeling there's one crazy song out there that would be perfect to wrap up today's list. By the Fox, you got one for the list?
1: Hocus Pocus by Focus.
0: Oh my gosh, you are my hero. Who's this?
1: This is Mitchell in Suffolk.
0: What's going on today?
1: Hey man, we went to the Tides game and they won in extra innings. It was awesome.
0: Oh, yeah, the day game today. That's right, yeah. Yeah, how was the heat?
1: Well, I purposely got

0: seats in the shade.
1: Smart man.
0: So it was a little warm, but we weren't cooking too bad.
1: Yeah, I got you. Yeah, that was a beautiful ballpark.
0: Yes, sir, and it was a great seeing the game, and, I mean, it went extra innings, and that kid got up there, Butterworth was his name, got up there and popped one into the outfield and won the game.
1: Oh, you got to love that. You got to love a good walk-off win.
0: Absolutely. It was awesome. Hey, man, I hope you can play that song.
1: Oh, I'm definitely playing it. I appreciate you calling up.
0: Appreciate it, Dave.

0: that was great. Hocus Pocus Focus wrapping up today's list on the Fox. It was all about songs with whistling. And we kicked it off, the Scorpions there, and Wind of Change. That sounded good. And then a lot of calls for Guns N' Roses, Patience. And then we continued the list with Supertramp, Goodbye Stranger. And then the Pat Benatar's Love is a Battlefield. And then we wrapped up today's list today with Hocus Pocus by Focus. And we'll do the list around the same time tomorrow here on the Fox. Appreciate all the great suggestions.
1: The list is brought to you by
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4: 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This is Fox Traffic.
5: Got a couple of crashes out there now. First one still in Virginia Beach, Wichduck Road at Aragona Boulevard. It is involving a school bus. At last check, all those lanes were still stopped. There was no timeline for when they could reopen. Also got a crash in Norfolk now, 64 East, before the 264 interchange is blocking off the right lane, slowing things down around Northampton. At the HRBT, from the Hampton side east, came down to Armistead. The Norfolk side west is also improving before Bay Avenue. Headed towards the Berkeley, 264 West dropped to City Hall. Portsmouth side east of the downtown tunnel, still in Effingham. In Chesapeake, 64 east to the high-rise bridge, just touching Battlefield Boulevard. Newport News, 664 south to the Modern Merrimack around 35th Street. And don't forget, the JRB opens later this evening at 10:30. And I'm Mike Alexander, Fox Traffic.
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9: 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Heat advisory until 8 o'clock. Yeah, it's hot. Denby, 77 your low tonight. Maybe some rain, 93 tomorrow for a high, 85, and some clouds, maybe a shower on Saturday. Bowers Hill, 74 tonight. Thunderstorm possible tomorrow, 94 for a high, and 86 and cloudy, and maybe a shower on Saturday. It's Boston. It's peace of mind. 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

0: 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This is Fox Traffic.
1: Hampton side of the HRBT, eastbound, you're right around Armistead, Norfolk side west, just touching Bay Avenue. Headed towards the Berkeley, 264 west is doing very nicely right around City Hall. Portsmouth side east of the downtown tunnel, though, picked up near Elm Avenue. In Chesapeake, 64 east of the high rise before the 464 interchange. In Suffolk, 664 north to the Monitor Merrimack, just touching College Drive. Newport News side south to the M&M, never really left 35th Street. Do not forget, the JRB has an opening late this evening at 10:30 if you happen to be out there. And I'm Mike Alexander, Fox Traffic.
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4: Dave Taylor with you, and checking out things that are happening in Hampton Roads this weekend. What's happening this weekend in Hampton Roads? Well, tomorrow, the Rurton's Cruise and Car Show is happening in Smithfield. Ooh. From 5 to 7. It's a free event that is going on.
5: That's pretty cool. Oh, I love free.
4: Yeah, free
5: How
4: is
5: often
4: always
5: do you
4: good.
5: Get to say free?
4: Yeah, just when they're doing this event. So that's happening. Reminders, Saturday, a lot of farmer markets happening across Hampton Roads. Basically, every town has one.
5: Yeah.
4: Or one or two. I know Chesapeake's got some. Smithfield, Franklin, all across wherever you're at in Hampton Roads.
5: And I do believe a lot of them still keep going, even though summer is coming to an end. I think you will see some fall markets.
4: They last till usually about like early November,
5: yeah,
4: October.
5: Good.
4: Yeah,
5: okay, good.
4: There's also the Ivor one as well. That's the 460 Cafe. Saturday, 8 a.m. to noon. They got the breakfast buffet. They got the farmer's market plus a little bluegrass jam going on. You also have

0: The summer flight happening Saturday at the Military Aviation Museum. And that is 11 o'clock on Saturday. That is a ticketed event for that. And you have the Norfolk Tides in town this weekend as well. And, of course, Saturday is Star Wars night. You can get your tickets for that. And you got post-game fireworks as well going on. And other things that are happening at the Roads this weekend. Well, you got to love this. It's the 40 and Up Party Reloaded. Grown-ups day party from 2 to 6 at the Rhythm Room in Hampton. That is happening on Sunday. Right, hey, reminder, Arlo's Fantasy Racing, that continues. And you can play that in the Fox app presented by Larry King Law's Langley Speedway, which, by the way, has racing this Saturday night. 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
3: Steve Miller had three songs that made it to number one. 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

0: Fleetwood Mac and the Chain and the Classic Rock Station 106.9 The Fox. Dave Taylor hanging out with you. Well, this is going to be interesting to see how this works out. Bobby Dyer, the longtime Virginia Beach mayor, he is going to be running for Virginia Senate. Yeah, he made the big announcement. He's going to be representing Senate District number 22 in 2027. That's what he's looking to get the nomination for. A little background, Bobby Dyer. He's, you know, you maybe know some things about him, maybe not. He's a former Marine Corps member, and he wants to bring, what they say, a local perspective to state government and promote collaboration over confrontation. So he spent 14 years as city councilman and 3 terms as mayor of Virginia Beach. So we'll see how this goes for him. But yeah, he's looking to be part of the Virginia Senate District 22. Coming up in just a moment, we'll crank up the sound machine, the best of late night TV here on the Fox. And hey, football season, that's about to get started next week. Make sure you get signed up for Rod's Pro Picks. 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Plus, the overall winner at the end of the season will score a prize package valued at $250. 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
0: 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No funny math, honest pricing, no gimmicks, just within a business for over 23 years. Gloucester Point, 76 your low tonight. Maybe some rain tomorrow, 92 for a high. Cooling off a little bit on Saturday. Some clouds, maybe a shower, 83 for a high. Driver, 74 tonight. 94 tomorrow, maybe a thunderstorm, and then a little bit of rain on Saturday and a high around 86. Yeah, the excessive heat advisory, that's in effect until 8 o'clock tonight. Dave Taylor with you. Let's do it. Let's crank up the sound machine, the best of late night TV. Going into the vault for this one. It's Conan O'Brien and Stephen Colbert in the sound machine.
8: Archaeologists in Egypt have discovered a pair of socks meant to be worn with sandals from 2,000 years ago. Yeah. Scholars say it's evidence of the first German tourist.
9: There's a spiciest scandal brewing over Rome's sexy priest calendar, the Calendario Romano, which features close-ups of young, handsome men in priestly attire and has been a perennial Rome souvenir for the last 2 decades. It's the kind of souvenir that your mom buys as a joke and then puts up in the kitchen as a joke. Then on certain rainy mornings, you come downstairs to find she's just drinking her tea and staring at the calendar as a joke.
8: In a new interview, Miley Cyrus said she is one of the biggest feminists in the world. She said, "No one has done more than me to encourage women to lick the glass ceiling."
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0: 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We'll get into that in just a moment here in the Fox. A reminder, because, you know, Labor Day weekend's all about making great memories to families and friends. And, you know, keep that celebration going this weekend. But if you're drinking, don't drive. 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
0: Dave Taylor with you, checking out things that happened on this day, September 3rd. We'll start with birthdays. How about this, you got Sean White, the American professional snowboarder and Olympic gold medalist, born in this day 1986. Well, he's 40 today. Charlie Sheen, born on this day in 1965. He is 61 years young today, of course, from Platoon and 2 and a Half Men, Spin City as well. The father of skyscrapers, Louis Sylvan, born in the state in 1856. Yeah, an architect. And it's a National Skyscraper Day. In celebration, it was a big, tall building. It's also Merchant Navy Day as well. And National Welsh Rarebit Day. All right, it's a food honoring the classic melted cheese dish served over toast. History-wise, well, this is big. 1783, the United States and Great Britain, they signed the Treaty of Paris that officially ended the American Revolutionary War. As in 1939, Britain, France, Australia, and New Zealand declared war on Germany 2 days after the invasion of Poland. making the start of World War II and

Western Europe. And eBay, founded on this day in 1995. My name is Dave Taylor. One more day in the weekend is going to be upon us. Go kick some butt today, and let's celebrate the birthday of Don Brewer from Grand Funk Railroad, born in Flint, Michigan on this day, 1948. Here's one he does lead vocals on. We're an American Band. It's 106.9 The Fox, Hampton Roads, Classic Rock.

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0: Aerosmith, Dude Looks Like a Lady on 106.9 The Fox, Hampton Roads Classic Rock. It is the Giant Sean Hood back in the captain's chair today, hanging out with you. How are you doing? I hope you're having a great day. I hope you're staying cool because it is plenty hot out there. So we're going to hang out in here and hopefully be able to relax a little bit, stay in the AC, and just forget for a little while that we live, I don't know, 3 inches from the surface of the sun. Allow me to distract you by taking you to this weekend where it'll feel much nicer. And this Sunday night, Adam Reeder, the professor of rock, will be hosting Classic Rock U. You might know Adam already from YouTube, where he has over 1.5 million subscribers. He's doing okay. His show is a 4-hour deep dive into the greatest songs and artists of the classic rock era as told by the artists themselves. And this Sunday, he's going to be playing songs from 1989 and some great hair bands. That's Classic Rock U beginning at 6 p.m. Sunday night right here on The Fox.
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0: 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No funny math, just honest pricing, no gimmicks, and the way they've done business for over 23 years. There is a heat advisory in place until 8 p.m., and I got to be honest with you. They might as well just keep it on because it's going to be bad again tomorrow, too. Right now, we are dealing with partly cloudy skies tonight and a low of 76. Mostly sunny in the morning tomorrow. Some thunderstorms may develop later in the day. Potential for them to be severe, so watch out for that. The high around 98. Heat index is up around 105 or higher tomorrow, just like today. Right now, it is about 90 degrees outside, but with the heat index, it still feels like it's near 100 degrees. So drink lots of water, stay inside, and just nobody tell the sun where I am.

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0: Van Halen, Beautiful Girls on 106.9, the Vox Hampton Roads Classic Rock. Dave Taylor is going to be kicking off our back-to-school weekend tomorrow at 3 p.m. Our esteemed faculty of classic rockers will be teaching classes all weekend long on your favorite school subjects, as long as they pretend to rock.
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